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0: 278 truck coming.
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0: All right, this coming in as an unknown type of alarm. Caller wasn't sure if it was fire or burglary. They're leaning more towards the fire alarm. Not sure what that means, but they're stating it's closer to the Florence Avenue side of the 1900 block.
1: That's copy. We'll be out.
0: Copy in the area 2317.

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0: 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You put it, sir. That's copy.
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Phase 2 crash notification, 647 Highland Avenue in Wilkins, station 303-302-122, East Fire Ops 4, 2356.

0: 303, Lieutenant 3. I'm in the area. Looks like one vehicle. PD is on scene. I'll give you better an update.
1: That's got to be in the area. 001.

303, Lieutenant 3. Go ahead. I'm on scene with PD. Two vehicles involved. One's a little bit over the hillside. I got no occupants. I'll be established in Highland Command.

for a two-vehicle accident, one vehicle over the hillside, unoccupied, 647 Highland Avenue in Wilkins, 303 engine, 122 rescue, 302 rescue, East Fire Ops 4, level 003.

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2: Do we have any markups yet on any stations?
1: Negative, sir. We're just about to fill for the entire assignment.
2: Got the copy. It's mainly just going to be a cleanup here.
1: That's copied. Do you want us to hold it to your station and fill for just your engine?
2: Yeah, that'll work, sir.
3: County 303 will be en route. This is 303 system.
1: That's copied. Perfect timing. 0005.
3: 303 engineer. 303 system.
2: Good.
3: Anything else?
2: No, I'm just going to need the engine here. It's just a pretty heavy debris field, that's all.
3: Copy that. As I told Johnny, we'll be en route momentarily.

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1: Let
0: me clear a police detail. Parking.
1: That's receipt 0009.
2: Engine, which way are you coming from, Turtle Creek or the Wilkins side?

0: 303, Lieutenant 3. We're turning on Clugston. Alright, come straight down, right by PD. Brooms, shovels, and lighting.
1: Four.

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0: Just to give you an update, tow truck's on scene. Highland is shut down in this 600 block until we get this cleared up.
1: Copy, tow truck's on scene and Highland will be shut down in the 600 block for the time being, 0025.

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0: That's copy, sir. 102.

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0: Two vehicles on the hook. Everything's cleaned up. Roadway's reopened. Put everyone back, and thanks for the help. Have a good night.
1: That's good. All units are back.
0: You also. 139.

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1: We got another alarm came in for a 36 degrees.
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0: Steve, I'll take a ride down there. Engine truck for a minute.
1: Hold on, you.
0: 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Engine truck for a minute.
1: Hold on, you.

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0: 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Occupants are in the house for returning.
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0: 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Cost Cutters, 4313 Walnut Street, Station 286, 237, 140 truck, 184 tanker, responsible on East Fire 2, 1021.
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They're refusing to leave. 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
0: 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I'll be out. Nothing's showing here.

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Gus, you come into the plaza. I'll come down by the coin laundry and come behind the building here to the back door.

286 Chief from 237 Deputy. 237 Deputy. You want to go ahead in there and kick it on so we can see which unit we're working with up here?

a report of a gas meter struck by a vehicle. No smell or leak detected thus far. 541 Larimer Avenue, Turtle Creek. 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East Fire Ops 3 at 1100 hours.

0: County 306, any ones on the way with two?
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0: 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You said you already started a gas company.
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1: Good.
0: All right, if you, you just want to let the gas company know this meter was struck by a vehicle as they were backing into their driveway. We're checking for readings now.
1: Go ahead, check for readings. 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
0: That's copied.

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1: 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Got to clear all units, terminate command.
2: This is Larry from 541 Larimer Avenue. 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Fire's clearing, 1168.

0: 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You can show the gas company on the scene.
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0: Connie from 283 Engine 2. On Church Street, we have a, it's like a cable wire across the road and still attached to the house. You might want to notify the cable company to come out.
1: Copy that. Do you have an address for it?
0: Looks like 300.
1: Copy that. You want a number for it?
0: Yeah, you might as well.

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1: That's affirmative.
0: Interesting.

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1: Got it, Deputy 3's on the way.
0: Deputy 3 in, 1215.
1: We'll be talking about injuries.
0: 190 engine, we're checking for injuries at 1216.

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1: Alright, this appears to be no injuries.
0: Proceed to 12 East.

0: Commander, Deputy 3 count. Good. Receiving report of another accident, two vehicles with glass in the roadway, unknown injuries, Hartman and Sarah. Hartman and Sarah.
1: That's received. I'm going to send the engine that way.
0: That's received.

0: 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Station 303, 302 engine, 122 engine, 207 engine, 229 engine, 303 truck, 153 truck, 137 Ferrit, 514 FM1, East Fire Ops 4 at 1224.
1: 9303, assistance to the scene.

0: 303, assistant to the scene.
1: I'm on scene here. I got nothing show inside Alpha Bravo Charlie. Give you an update in a sec.
0: 303 assistant on scene, nothing visible Alpha Bravo Charlie. 1225.
1: You're the complainant on this? What were they complaining of?
2: Copy. Deputy 37.
3: Copy, 1225.
0: Three assistant.
1: You have a complaint on this?
0: Affirmative. Caller is calling from the area of 295 Brighton Street, just across the line in Chalfont.
4: As of now, no.
1: Go ahead, Johnny.
0: Had a second caller call in with the same report, smoke coming from the neighbor's residence. That neighbor was at 104 John Street. The complainant then advised that it was steam, stated there was no need for fire, possibly steam from sunlight hitting the wet roof. Nothing further at this time.
1: I copy that. I see that.
3: One 37 engine 3.
0: 137 engine in.

0: 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Send them out on scene. Proper address, 101 Brighton Street. We can update in a second. Complaint, or sorry, resident is sitting on the front porch. I believe that's going to be accurate. Just beam off the roof. You can slow everybody down except for 303 for the time being.
1: Company's responding to 106 John Street, Wilkins Township. Correct address per 303 assistant, 101 Brighton Street, 101 Brighton. Possible steam from the roof. Incoming units, slow it down with the exception of 303 at 1228.
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0: 152 Chief. It's right on the corner of John and Dorothy. So, yeah, Wilkins doesn't start up until Brighton there. Or, I'm sorry, cell phone doesn't start up until Brighton.

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0: Received at 1230.

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0: truck.
1: 270 truck.
0: Four on the scene. Nothing apparent from the Alpha side. Do have management affairs waiting for us out front. Deputy 2 will have the commando, Bravo 137, Chief.
1: That's copy.

0: Edgewood Town Center, come in.
1: Good, come in.
0: Facility representative of the medics at the truck saying that the alarm was set off by a battery pack that was smoking at a charger. He tried to call to cancel prior to us getting here, saying there's no need for ventilation or fire department service needed, and walked away from us. 137 Chief, your wishes.
1: Command from 137 Chief, check the building. 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
0: Copy.
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First responder detail, E2, 7711 Juneta Street, Fitzvale, for a 46-year-old male is having GI issues and vomiting. 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
1: I got a tree down on Homer Drive. It's going to be right by 303 Homer Drive, blocking the roadway. No wires, just a

smell of natural gas outside in the area of Maple Avenue, Albert Street, Turtle Creek, Station 306, 283, East Fire 3, 1626.

smell of natural gas outside of the area of 205 Crescent Drive, West Mifflin, Station 296, 131, 295, East Fire 4, 1623.

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Requesting it be cut. Station 122, East Fire 4, 1625.

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0: 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Station 302, Edison Assignment, East Fire 4, 1627.
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0: looks like it's just going to be myself responding from my station. Are we going to be good with your crew and mine?
1: Okay. Yeah, it's not an overly big tree, so a couple chainsaws. We'll clear it up real quick.
0: We copy that. Utility 122 en route.
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0: Start the gas company out here, please. 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We have a strong odor out in the middle of the street.

0: six engine. 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I don't want you sitting right in front of this. These readings are ridiculously high.
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1: Copy, we'll let the gas company know that.
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0: We find a leaky pipe. They're remodeling here. 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It seems like it's leaking up through there. 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
1: That's true.

0: 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Tree's been removed, roadway reopened. Put all units back in.
1: Copy, all units back in at 1645.

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0: Can you show us responding to a disabled aircraft on the Alpha Lane? What's that?
1: That's copy, disabled aircraft on Alpha.
0: We have no need for police or EMS.
1: That's copy.

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0: County, I have a tail number if you're ready to copy. Johnny, that number is going to be November 6543 Uniform. November 6543 Uniform.
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0: 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We're sending people with gas on, do you know?
1: Copy, thank you.

0: 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We're cleared by the gas company back to the block.
1: Copy, Chief. Back to the barn at 1714.

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1: Creston Drive Command.
0: Okay, they finally got the gas shut off. All fire units are going to be clear and terminate the command. The gas company is going to remain on scene for a while.
1: Copy, all units back in 1741.

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1: I'm out of the CDO exit on the Homestead Bridge. I believe it's going to be in the Homestead side. CDO is off to the side, blocking the road. I need to clean up here. CDO's almost on the island,
2: yeah. Copy, we just got a call in for it.
0: Copy that.
2: For Lieutenant
0: Kahn.
2: Hey. I just don't want me to dispatch.
0: Yeah, I see one step one engine already come up here. We'll get some time with them.
2: Copy.

0: Airport Lieutenant. One civil one engine from 204 Lieutenant.
1: 171 Chief, good.
0: Is your engine still coming up here to the bridge? I just saw a pair of lights off and turning around.
2: Three vehicle accident, unknown injuries. Homestead High Level Bridge on the Homestead side. Station 292-171, East Fire 4, 1820.
1: County 171 Chief.
2: 171 Chief.
1: Is this going to be on the bridge?
3: Class, you again.
0: 204 Lieutenant, can you start me an ambulance here as well? Got one person after EMS.
4: County, 171 engines in.
3: Alright, 171 engine coming.
4: Is everybody the location on it?
3: They said there's nothing shown on the bridge, but that's the only location we have.
4: That's copy.
3: 204 Lieutenant County.
1: County, good for 171 Chief. I'm out with it.
4: Engine 171 Chief, what's your location?
1: Alright, the accident is on the bridge. Copy, the bridge. It's going to be a, looks like a two vehicle accident.
3: 171 Chief County.
1: Good.
3: Just confirming, you're on the Homestead side of the bridge, not the city side, correct?
1: We're on the Homestead side.
3: Copy, thank you.
1: County, 171 Chief.
3: 171 Chief.
1: Alright, if you want to let EMS know, we have a 32-year-old male with difficulty breathing.
3: Copy, 32 male, difficulty breathing.
4: County, 171 engine, on a seat.
3: 171 engine, copy.

0: 292 Chief. Couldn't understand. I guess there's two accidents working. Are you guys still need us for his disregard?
1: Chief, we're just going 171, Chief.
0: Yeah, 292 Chief Jimmy. Confused over this call. Are we still needed?
1: No, we only got the one reported on the bridge. We're good.
0: County 292 engine back.

0: County, do we have a DJ on EMS?
1: Chief, okay, you want it's going to be 620 coming from McEesport.

0: 171 Chief County.
1: Good.
0: You guys have a patient up there that needs EMS, correct?
1: That is correct. 42-year-old male, difficulty breathing.
0: All right, that's copy. EMS cleared themselves. We're not sure why. I'll get them up there.
1: I was just going to ask for another ETA on that.
0: Yeah, I'm trying to figure this out now. Let me get a hold of 628.

0: 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One activation, 4-4 fire, smoke zone 17, station 303, 194, 122, 302, East Fire 4, 1851.
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in now. Got a 10-story apartment building. Nothing evident. Looks like partial evac.

0: 3 at 3 second activation, East Fire 4 at 1856. County, who's that? You're in, you're calling in route.
1: Affirmative.
0: That's coming. County 303, trucks in route. 303, truck coming.

0: 302, Chief County. Go ahead, County. I'm not sure if you did a face-to-face with them, but they're saying they got smoke on the fourth floor. You want me to upgrade the assignment?
1: Yeah, go ahead, County.

0: 194 Chiefs Command.
1: 194, go ahead.
0: Myself and the truck right there in the complex. You want me to take the 4th Division?
1: Yeah, go ahead and meet up with my crew. They're heading up right now.
0: Copy. County 194 truck and the chief are on the scene. That's coming.
1: Truck, come on into the complex and get set up for truck operations.

0: Park, Newell Village Apartment 700 Penn Center Boulevard in Wilkins. Upgraded assignment. A 153 227 truck, 192 for the rate, 196, 137. Added the assignment. East 54, 1859.
1: County 227 truck route.
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0: 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I got the email down to me saying they have a burning pond, but nothing else on fire.
1: Copy.
0: Give me apartment 410.
1: That's just you.

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1: Copy.
2: 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Alpha side.
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2: 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Looks like it was held to the pod, just the ventilation needed.
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4: 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Burke and Mann holding the units on the road, 1902.
3: Interior, command. You want that van up on the fourth floor, just confirming?
0: Yeah, probably be two.
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4: 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Units back in 1903.
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3: Copy. It looks like we're going to be able to hold it up here pretty well, so I'll just keep out of the circle. Make it easier.
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1: Good.
0: Send our juniors back to the engine. We can start loading this 3-inch.
2: Copy that.
3: 302 captain, I have two on the truck. I'm going to send them up to help as well.
0: Okay.

0: 194 C's in command.
1: Go ahead.
0: Alright, we have ventilation in progress on the 4th Division. I'm going to leave 302 Lieutenant is the 4th Division officer. I'll be assisting him.

0: Roger, Command. Go ahead, Command.
1: Do you need any other resources, sir?
0: I don't think so. I think we're good with what we got right now.
1: All right, were we able to get the alarm to reset?

0: Go ahead. This port is clear. Just a light snow. Nothing above this port.
1: Copy. You can come back down.

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Go ahead. House of smoke condition on the hallway.

0: Charlie, just a light haze. Just calm it down.
1: All right, let us know when you get that clear. We can't reset the alarm right now.

0: Fifth Division to command. Go ahead. We're taking one down for number six, FYI.
1: Just confirming you're taking an occupant down from floor six. Do they need EMS?
0: That's a negative.

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1: No, I think we're good. We're just trying to set the apartment right now.
0: Copy.
2: Command, do they want an elevator on six?
0: Setting it up, right?

0: in affirmative, Sirius. Good. 4th floor hallway is clear if you want to try to reset it again.
1: Copy, thank you.

0: Command 303, Chief. It's still not taking a reset.
1: Fourth Division from Command.
0: Go ahead.
1: All right, so the alarm panel is showing that there is still smoke in the elevator area. Are you able to check the elevator and the lobby area on the fourth floor and ventilate?

0: 171 Swallow 3.
1: 171 Squad, that's copy. Looks like we have a male and a Prius that overdose or medical condition, but they have CPR started. It's in the K&E lot.
0: County 292 Chiefs in direct.
1: Copy, Chief. Did you get that update?
0: Copy.

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Again. Hold this to 171.

County. We have medics on scene working on this patient. We've got one vehicle into a parked car. 171 could be here just cleaning up. Medics taking care of the patient right now.

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I don't know if you heard command. You guys are good to clear. Do not copy that. Here now, we're back.

0: 4th Division from command. Is the occupant still in that apartment?
1: Release by command, we're back in.
2: Copy.

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I have Dom going downstairs to try for a reset. Copy.

Command 303, Chief. Go ahead. It took a reset, but it's saying call for service.

0: County from Laurel Village, command.
1: Laurel Village, command.
0: All right, apartment 410 with a pot on the stove. All the area has been all the smoke has been evacuated. The alarm has been reset. All units are clear. Command is terminated.
1: Copy. All units back in 1942.

Allegheny County Communications on the air with a road announcement. Special attention station 283, Maple Avenue from Albert to Charles will be closed. No emergency vehicle access. Allegheny County Communications off the air, 1944.

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1: Copy.

Butter detailing E1, T61 St. Croix Drive in Penn Hills, 86-year-old female, difficulty walking. 226 U.S. Letter, Sunny CMS, 1950.